0: Young and Nat.
1: Some people want me to be heads or tails. 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

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I heard you moved to Austin, got an apartment and settled down. And every once in a while, I start texting, write a paragraph, but then I delete the message. Think about you like a pastime. I could cry you a river, get you baptized. 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They say that things fall apart. We were gonna move to Brooklyn, you were gonna study art. Love is just a tool to remind us who we are.

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Maybe it's just all one long breath. And every inhale is like a new beginning, and it feels like we're the beginning. But it feels like we've been here before. But it feels like we've been here before.

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That's when I knew that your heart was scarring. 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

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They say life's a game, I'm trying to console all the childhood traumas and all the untold. 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

Double wise horse MT. 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I need a bitch that's bad with an arch in the back like the Arc de Triomphe.